Western Ontario right now. Someone's on a Harley. Someone's on a dock. Someone's mowing the lawn shirtless for no reason. And all of them are rocking Giant FM. 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
9: A wet and cloudy day, about 10 to 15 millimeters expected in total in thunderstorms. Continuing windy in a low 15 tonight. Tomorrow, cloud to start, clearing late afternoon. Still windy with a high 21. Wednesday night, clear with a low of 9. Thursday, sunshine and a high of 25.
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19: A wet and cloudy day, about 10 to 15 millimeters expected in total in thunderstorms. Continuing windy in a low 15 tonight. Tomorrow, cloud to start, clearing late afternoon. Still windy with a high 21. Wednesday night, clear with a low of 9. Thursday, sunshine and a high of 25.
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1: A wet and cloudy day, about 10 to 15 millimeters expected in total in thunderstorms. Continuing windy in a low 15 tonight. Tomorrow, cloud to start, clearing late afternoon. Still windy with a high 21. Wednesday night, clear with a low of 9. Thursday, sunshine and a high of 25.
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4: A wet and cloudy day, about 10 to 15 millimeters expected in total in thunderstorms. Continuing windy in a low 15 tonight. Tomorrow, cloud to start, clearing late afternoon. Still windy with a high 21. Wednesday night, clear with a low of 9. Thursday, sunshine and a high of 25.
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Jones to Tilsonburg. 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

Scotty always brings a guitar. Campfire rule number two. Nobody knows all the words. Yeah, we're still good. This is the summer of 10,000 songs. 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
2: Dennis is a menace with his anyone for tennis and beseeching me to come and keep the score. And Maud says, oh Lord, I'm so terribly bored. 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I'm going out to dinner with a gorgeous singer to a little place I found down by the quay. Her name is Patricia. She calls herself Delicia.

But the judge said, Patricia, or may I say, Delicia, the facts of this case lie before me.

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1: Dear London, every road construction project starts with, "We'll have this wrapped up soon." That's adorable. Love, drivers who have been hearing that since 2008.
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Western Ontario right now. Someone's on a Harley. Someone's on a dock. Someone's mowing the lawn shirtless for no reason. And all of them are rocking Giant FM. 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
1: A mix of sun and cloud and a little cooler today. Good morning, I'm Lisa Brandt. Your weather details are coming up. A Tillsonburg business is out about $100,000 after falling victim to what police believe was a payment redirection scam. Oxford OPP say the company believed it was sending payment to an account it had used previously, but the account name had been altered slightly, allowing the funds to be redirected. Police say the fraud was reported on Monday evening and the investigation is in its early stages. The future of local sports facilities now goes to the public. The first of several scheduled public information sessions goes tomorrow from 4:30 to 6:30 at the Marwood Lounge and the Tillsonburg Community Center. Officials will show conceptual plans for a Mall Road sports field complex and future possibilities for the Annandale Ball Diamonds. There will be more public sessions in August and September. The third annual Tillsonburg Running with the Bulls was held on the weekend. The event was inspired by Tamara Bull's son's diagnosis of a rare form of cancer 3 years ago. Funds raised go to the Kindred Foundation to help local children, teens, and young adults in their battles against cancer. Organizer Tamara Bull had a few anxious moments due to the wildfire smoke and the weather.
2: My anxiety level was a little bit heightened for sure, because going into it, I wasn't even thinking about smoke, because the forecast had taken a turn and looked really bad, 80 to 90% chance of a thunderstorm.
1: 450 people took part in this year's run. We have the full story on our website. In sports, the Blue Jays continue to struggle as they lost big again, 12-2 to Tampa. The Cubs trounced the Tigers 11-2. Toronto Temple guard Marina Mabry will compete in the WNBA's three-point contest at All-Star Weekend in Chicago on Friday. Canadian Bridget Carlton of the Portland Fire will also compete. And ratings are in for the FIFA World Cup. It was watched by more than 30 million Canadians over the last 6 weeks, with a per-game average of about 1.6 million viewers. That's up over 50% compared to the 2022 tournament. No subscriptions, no nonsense. 101.3 Giant FM sends the free daily news digital edition straight to your inbox each morning. 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
1: After a slight chance of showers passes early this morning, a mix of sun and cloud and a high of 20 today. A clear sky overnight with patchy fog developing and a low of 11. Tomorrow sunny, cloudy periods for the afternoon, a high of 24. For Friday, sunny and a high of 26 degrees. Today's UV index is 6 or high. The Giant FM UV report is brought to you by South Coast Awning, leading provider of shade in southwestern Ontario.
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This is the summer of 10,000 songs. 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
1: Good morning, I'm John Biggs. Here's what's coming up over the next 48 hours. It's everything you need to know. It's a mix of family fun, creativity, and a little romance over the next couple of days across Oxford County. This afternoon, the Embro Library celebrates the Summer Reading Club with Doug the Great. His juggling and magic show has been entertaining audiences for more than four decades, so expect plenty of laughs and a few surprises. If your perfect day includes great food, Cheesy Cow Company is serving up guided cheese tastings featuring local and international selections paired with delicious accompaniments. 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Tomorrow evening, settle in for movie night at the Princeton Library with Big Fish, a heartfelt adventure filled with larger-than-life stories and memorable characters. If you're feeling creative, Interkip Library hosts Squishy's Embrace Adult Paint Night, where you'll be guided step-by-step through a painting and leave with your own finished masterpiece. Or make it a memorable evening at Berrylicious Fruit Farm in Burgessville. Their date night picnic in the patch combines fresh berry tastings, blueberry picking, and a three-course picnic surrounded by the beauty of the farm at sunset. In local sports, Canadian Baseball League action has the Toronto Maple Leafs visiting the Kitchener Panthers, while the Brantford Red Sox head to Barrie to take on the Baycats. You can submit and read more events at oxfordtoday.ca. From the newsroom, I'm John Biggs.
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12: After a slight chance of showers passes early this morning, a mix of sun and cloud and a high of 20 today. A clear sky overnight with patchy fog developing and a low of 11. Tomorrow sunny, cloudy periods for the afternoon, a high of 24. For Friday, sunny and a high of 26 degrees. Today's UV index is 6 or high. The Giant FM UV report is brought to you by South Coast Awning, leading provider of shade in southwestern Ontario.
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1: Good morning, I'm John Biggs. Time for What's Good in Oxford. The North Bay Animal Rescue and Relief Transport is bringing up to 20 pets from the North Bay and District Humane Society to Tillsonburg in search of forever homes. The pets are a range of ages, sizes, breeds, and personalities, and the Animal Rescue and Relief Transport they're traveling in is a customized 24-foot trailer and truck, comfortable and with air conditioning. Mike Grube and his wife Allison are the franchisees and operators at Pet Value in Tillsonburg, and he says the transport was made possible through two companion for Change sponsorship donations from Pet Value. First in 2018, $100,000 for the truck. Second in 2024, of $31,000 for maintenance.
2: To keep the truck on the road and running and whatnot, just a very safe way for them to travel. Being North Bay travels all over Ontario to do these events.
1: Grube is encouraging any and all pet lovers in Tillsonburg and surrounding region considering a new furry addition to their family to attend the adoption event, meet the pets, and speak to staff to see if they're the right fit. And there will be more than a few extras available.
2: We have an ice cream truck coming, our own Pet Value tent set up with some samples. Our Canna rep's going to be there doing adoption packages for any animals that get adopted.
1: Grube says that when a pet finds a loving home, its life is changed, and it also creates a much needed space in the Humane Society's shelter so they can continue to accept and care for animals in need from North Bay and across Northern Ontario. The adoption event, Pet Value Tillsonburg, Simcoe Street in the Norfolk Mall on Saturday and Sunday. For the full story, visit oxfordtoday.ca. From the newsroom, I'm John Biggs.
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13: After a slight chance of showers passes early this morning, a mix of sun and cloud and a high of 20 today. A clear sky overnight with patchy fog developing and a low of 11. Tomorrow sunny, cloudy periods for the afternoon, a high of 24. For Friday, sunny and a high of 26 degrees. Today's UV index is 6 or high. The Giant FM UV report is brought to you by South Coast Awning, leading provider of shade in southwestern Ontario.

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1: A slight chance of a shower will pass, and then we'll get a mix of sun and cloud and cooler temperatures today. Good morning, I'm Lisa Brandt. Your weather details are coming up. Lots of motorcycles are expected to rumble into Woodstock on the weekend as the Satan's Choice Outlaw Bike Club holds a soft opening of its new chapter there. That's according to a social media post by the club's Trenton chapter. The specific location for the clubhouse isn't mentioned. That information is for members only at the moment. The post promises that on Saturday there will be food, refreshments, a 50-50 draw, and the festivities will start at 7:30 and go till late. A Woodstock chapter will be the third for Satan's Choice in southwestern Ontario. They also have one in London and in Windsor. The Tillsonburg business has reported a major fraud that cost them $100,000. Someone at the business thought they were sending payment to the same account they'd previously used, but the account name had slightly changed. The OPP have a division called the Serious Fraud Office that takes reports on suspected frauds and provides information on scammers and their tactics. For the third straight year, runners participated in the Tillsonburg Running with the Bulls last Saturday. The event was inspired by Tamara Bull's son's diagnosis of a rare form of cancer in 2023. She was relieved they had a break in the smoke and the humidity.
2: I couldn't believe it. I thought a small miracle had happened, and I saw the storm had shifted to start afternoon.
1: For the full story, visit OxfordToday.ca. In sports, another big loss for the Blue Jays, 12-2 to Tampa. Toronto's been outscored 19-3 over the last two games. The Cubs defeated the Tigers 11-2. For the first time in its nearly 75-year history, the Naismith Basketball Hall of Fame will honor an active player. The new exhibit launches this weekend dedicated to Golden State Warriors star Steph Curry. The FIFA World Cup was a big hit. 30.5 million Canadians, or 75% of the population, watch live tournament coverage at some point over the games. An average of 1.6 million viewers per game. No subscriptions, no nonsense. 101.3 Giant FM sends the free daily news digital edition straight to your inbox each morning. 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
1: After a slight chance of showers passes early this morning, a mix of sun and cloud and a high of 20 today. A clear sky overnight with patchy fog developing and a low of 11. Tomorrow sunny, cloudy periods for the afternoon, a high of 24. For Friday, sunny and a high of 26 degrees. Today's UV index is 6 or high. The Giant FM UV report is brought to you by South Coast Awning, leading provider of shade in southwestern Ontario.
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1: Good morning, I'm John Biggs. Here's what's coming up over the next 48 hours. It's everything you need to know. It's a mix of family fun, creativity, and a little romance over the next couple of days across Oxford County. This afternoon, the Embro Library celebrates the Summer Reading Club with Doug the Great. His juggling and magic show has been entertaining audiences for more than four decades, so expect plenty of laughs and a few surprises. If your perfect day includes great food, Cheesy Cow Company is serving up guided cheese tastings featuring local and international selections paired with delicious accompaniments. 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Or make it a memorable evening at Berrylicious Fruit Farm in Burgessville. 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In local sports, Canadian Baseball League action has the Toronto Maple Leafs visiting the Kitchener Panthers, while the Brantford Red Sox head to Barrie to take on the BayCats. 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
11: After a slight chance of showers passes early this morning, a mix of sun and cloud and a high of 20 today. A clear sky overnight with patchy fog developing and a low of 11. Tomorrow sunny, cloudy periods for the afternoon, a high of 24. For Friday, sunny and a high of 26 degrees. Today's UV index is 6 or high. The Giant FM UV Report is brought to you by South Coast Awning, leading provider of shade in southwestern Ontario.
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1: Good morning, I'm John Biggs. Time for What's Good in Oxford. The North Bay Animal Rescue and Relief Transport is bringing up to 20 pets from the North Bay and District Humane Society to Tillsonburg in search of forever homes. The pets are a range of ages, sizes, breeds, and personalities and available for adoption at Pet Values Tillsonburg store this Saturday and Sunday. Liam Cullen is executive director at the North Bay and District Humane Society, and he said one of their primary goals is to ensure every healthy, adoptable animal has an opportunity to find a loving home as quickly as possible. Adoption varies from one region to another, and by joining forces with Pet Value across Ontario, they're able to connect animals with families in communities where there is often a greater demand for adoption. Mike Grube and his wife Allison are the franchisees and operators at Pet Value in Tillsonburg. Mike not only believes in pet adoption, but he and his wife are adopters as well. And it's something that's very close to his heart.
2: Some of these stories out there, some can be just so heartbreaking. For example, the one we adopted, her mom was left breached in a park with seven pups, and she was two of the seven that survived. So just it's close to home now, so it's super important for us.
1: North Bay Animal Rescue and Relief is not the first agency or group Mike and his store have worked with.
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1: The adoption event will be held at Pet Value Tillsonburg, Simcoe Street and the Norfolk Mall Saturday and Sunday. For the full story, visit oxfordtoday.ca. From the newsroom, I'm John Biggs.
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13: After a slight chance of showers passes early this morning, a mix of sun and cloud and a high of 20 today. A clear sky overnight with patchy fog developing and a low of 11. Tomorrow sunny, cloudy periods for the afternoon, a high of 24. For Friday, sun.

0: sunny and a high of 26 degrees. Today's UV index is 6 or high. The Giant FM UV report is brought to you by South Coast Awning, leading provider of shade in southwestern Ontario.
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1: A mix of sun and cloud and a little cooler today. Good morning, I'm Lisa Brandt. Your weather details are coming up. A Tillsonburg business is out about $100,000 after falling victim to what police believe was a payment redirection scam. Oxford OPP say the company believed it was sending payment to an account it had used previously, but the account name had been altered slightly, allowing the funds to be redirected. Police say the fraud was reported on Monday evening and the investigation is in its early stages. The future of local sports facilities now goes to the public. The first of several scheduled public information sessions goes tomorrow from 4:30 to 6:30 at the Marwood Lounge and the Tillsonburg Community Center. Officials will show conceptual plans for a Mall Road sports field complex and future possibilities for the Annandale Ball Diamonds. There will be more public sessions in August and September. The third annual Tillsonburg Running with the Bulls was held on the weekend. The event was inspired by Tamara Bull's son's diagnosis of a rare form of cancer 3 years ago. Funds raised go to the Kindred Foundation to help local children, teens, and young adults in their battles against cancer. Organizer Tamara Bull had a few anxious moments due to the wildfire smoke and the weather.
2: My anxiety level was a little bit heightened for sure, because going into it, I wasn't even thinking about smoke, because the forecast had taken a turn and looked really bad, 80 to 90% chance of a thunderstorm.
1: 450 people took part in this year's run. We have the full story on our website. In sports, the Blue Jays continue to struggle as they lost big again, 12-2 to Tampa. The Cubs trounced the Tigers 11-2. Toronto Temple guard Marina Mabry will compete in the WNBA's three-point contest at All-Star Weekend in Chicago on Friday. Canadian Bridget Carlton of the Portland Fire will also compete. And ratings are in for the FIFA World Cup. It was watched by more than 30 million Canadians over the last 6 weeks, with a per-game average of about 1.6 million viewers. That's up over 50% compared to the 2022 tournament. No subscriptions, no nonsense. 101.3 Giant FM sends the free daily news digital edition straight to your inbox each morning. 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
1: A mix of sun and cloud and a high of 20 today. A clear sky overnight with patchy fog developing and a low of 11. Tomorrow sunny. Cloudy periods for the afternoon. A high of 24. For Friday sunny and a high of 26 degrees. Today's UV index is 6 or high. 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
0: 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According to the CRTC. 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
1: Good morning, I'm John Biggs. Here's what's coming up over the next 48 hours. It's everything you need to know. It's a mix of family fun, creativity, and a little romance over the next couple of days across Oxford County. This afternoon, the Embro Library celebrates the Summer Reading Club with Doug the Great. His juggling and magic show has been entertaining audiences for more than four decades, so expect plenty of laughs and a few surprises. 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Or make it a memorable evening at Berrylicious Fruit Farm in Burgessville. 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In local sports, Canadian Baseball League action has the Toronto Maple Leafs visiting the Kitchener Panthers, while the Brantford Red Sox head to Barrie to take on the BayCats. You can submit and read more events at oxfordtoday.ca. From the newsroom, I'm John Biggs.
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8: A mix of sun and cloud and a high of 20 today. A clear sky overnight with patchy fog developing and a low of 11. Tomorrow, sunny, cloudy periods for the afternoon, a high of 24. For Friday, sunny and a high of 26 degrees. Today's UV index is 6 or high. 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
1: Good morning, I'm John Biggs. Time for What's Good in Oxford. The North Bay Animal Rescue and Relief Transport is bringing up to 20 pets from the North Bay and District Humane Society to Tillsonburg in search of forever homes. The pets are a range of ages, sizes, breeds, and personalities, and the Animal Rescue and Relief Transport they're traveling in is a customized 24-foot trailer and truck, comfortable and with air conditioning. Mike Grube and his wife Allison are the franchisees and operators at Pet Value in Tillsonburg, and he says the transport was made possible through two companion for Change sponsorship donations from Pet Value. First in 2018, $100,000 for the truck. Second in 2024, of $31,000 for maintenance.
2: To keep the truck on the road and running and whatnot, just a very safe way for them to travel, being North Bay travels all over Ontario to do these events.
1: Grube is encouraging any and all pet lovers in Tillsonburg and surrounding region considering a new furry addition to their family to attend the adoption event, meet the pets, and speak to staff to see if they're the right fit. And there will be more than a few extras available.
2: We have an ice cream truck coming, our own Pet Value tent set up with some samples. The Arcana rep's going to

0: either doing adoption packages for any animals that get adopted.
1: Group says that when a pet finds a loving home, its life is changed, and it also creates a much-needed space in the Humane Society's shelter so they can continue to accept and care for animals in need from North Bay and across Northern Ontario. The adoption event, Pet Value Tilsonburg, Simcoe Street in the Norfolk Mall on Saturday and Sunday. 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From the newsroom, I'm John Biggs.
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14: A mix of sun and cloud and a high of 20 today. A clear sky overnight with patchy fog developing and a low of 11. Tomorrow, sunny. Cloudy periods for the afternoon, a high of 24. For Friday, sunny and a high of 26 degrees. Today's UV index is 6 or high. The Giant FM UV report is brought to you by South Coast Awning, leading provider of shade in southwestern Ontario.

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7: A mix of sun and cloud and a high of 20 today. A clear sky overnight with patchy fog developing and a low of 11. Tomorrow sunny. Cloudy periods for the afternoon. A high of 24. For Friday, sunny and a high of 26 degrees.
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Just when you think you know what's next.

because research shows people like familiarity. 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Sorry. We reject corporate's proposal. We say surprise guitars and turning it up stupid loud. Pass it on. 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
16: A mix of sun and cloud and a high of 20 today. A clear sky overnight with patchy fog developing and a low of 11. Tomorrow sunny, cloudy periods for the afternoon, a high of 24. For Friday sunny and a high of 26 degrees.
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We checked. That's basically musical copy and paste, right? Yeah. No thanks. 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
2: A mix of sun and cloud and a high of 20 today. A clear sky overnight with patchy fog developing and a low of 11. Tomorrow, sunny, cloudy periods for the afternoon, a high of 24. For Friday, sunny and a high of 26 degrees.
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1: Clearing skies this afternoon, a high of 20 today. Good afternoon, I'm John Biggs. Your weather details are coming up. Here's what's happening in Oxford County, an area. Tillsonburg business is out around $100,000 after falling victim to what police believe was a payment redirection scam. Oxford OPP contacted around 7 p.m. on July 20th after the business discovered a potential fraud. Investigators say the company believed it was sending payment to an account it had used previously, but the account name had been altered slightly, allowing the funds to be redirected. The investigation remains in its early stages. Police say more information will be released when it becomes available. Tillsonburg residents invited to help share the future of local sports facilities during three upcoming public information centers. The first takes place tomorrow from 4:30 to 6:30 p.m. at the Marwood Lounge in Tillsonburg Community Center, featuring conceptual plans for a Mall Road sports field complex and future possibilities for the Annandale Ball Diamonds. Additional sessions are scheduled for August 13th from 6:30 to 8:30 p.m., September 9th from 4:30 to 6:30 p.m., with locations to be announced. No decisions have been made, and public feedback will help guide recommendations to council. For the third year in a row, runners participated in the annual Tillsonburg Running with the Bulls this past Saturday. The event's creation originally inspired by Tamara Bull's son's diagnosis of a rare form of cancer in 2023. It assists children, adolescents, and young adults in their battles against cancer through the Kindred Foundation, ensuring that the funds raised locally will first benefit families in the local community. Organizer Tamara Bull had a few anxious moments due to the area conditions from both the weather and the Northern Ontario wildfire smoke.
2: Oh boy. I tell you, my anxiety level was a little bit heightened for sure, because going into it, I wasn't even thinking about smoke, because the forecast had taken a turn and looked really bad, 80 to 90% chance of a thunderstorm.
1: This year, the number of participants in the race grew from 375 last year to 450 this year. For the full story, visit OxfordToday.ca. Lots of motorcycles are expected to rumble into Woodstock on the weekend as the Satan's Choice Outlaw Bike Club holds a soft opening of its new chapter there. That's according to a social media post by the club's Trenton chapter. The specific location for the clubhouse isn't mentioned. That information is for members only at the moment. The post promises that on Saturday there will be food, refreshments, a 50-50 draw, and the festivities will start around 7:30 and go till late. A Woodstock chapter will be the third for Satan's Choice in southwestern Ontario. One in London, one in Windsor. In sports on the diamond, the Blue Jays' struggles continue. They lost big again Tuesday, this time 12-2 to Tampa. Toronto has been outscored 19-3 over the last two games. The Naismith Basketball Hall of Fame will launch a new exhibit this week, dedicated to Golden State Warriors star Steph Curry, representing the first time in the nearly 75-year history that an active player will be honored within the walls with a dedicated exhibit. Toronto Tempo guard Marina Mabry will compete in the WNBA's three-point contest at All-Star Weekend in Chicago on Friday. Canadian Bridget Carlton of the Portland Fire will also compete. Biggest sporting event in the world, FIFA World Cup 2026. Bell Media's exclusive live coverage had overall 30.5 million unique Canadian viewers, 75% of Canada's population watching live tournament coverage. The 104 tournament matches at FIFA World Cup 2026 attracted a per game average audience of 1.6 million viewers, which is an increase of more than 50% compared to the 2022 tournament. No subscriptions, no nonsense. 101.3 Giant FM sends the free daily news digital edition straight to your inbox each morning. 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
1: clearing skies this afternoon. A high of 20 expected today. Tonight, clear but fog patches after midnight. A low of 11. Tomorrow, a mix of sun and cloud. A high 24. On Thursday night, clear with a low 13. On Friday, sunshine and a high 26.
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8: Clearing skies this afternoon, a high of 20 expected today. Tonight, clear but fog patches after midnight, a low of 11. Tomorrow, a mix of sun and cloud, a high 24. On Thursday night, clear with a low 13. On Friday, sunshine and a high 26.
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10: Clearing skies this afternoon, a high of 20 expected today. Tonight, clear but fog patches after midnight, a low of 11. Tomorrow, a mix of sun and cloud, a high 24. On Thursday night, clear with a low 13. On Friday, sunshine and a high 26.
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22: Clearing skies this afternoon, a high of 20 expected today. Tonight, clear but fog patches after midnight, a low of 11. Tomorrow, a mix of sun and cloud, a high 24. On Thursday night, clear with a low 13. On Friday, sunshine and a high 26.
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18: Clearing skies this afternoon, a high of 20 expected today. Tonight, clear but fog patches after midnight, a low of 11. Tomorrow, a mix of sun and cloud, a high 24. On Thursday night, clear with a low 13. On Friday, sunshine and a high 26.
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1: Partly cloudy skies tonight, clearing near midnight with a low of 11 expected. Good afternoon, I'm John Biggs. Your weather details are coming up. Here's what's happening in Oxford County and area. A Tillsonburg business is out around $100,000 after falling victim to what police believe was a payment redirection scam. Oxford OPP was contacted around 7 p.m. on July 20th after the business discovered a potential fraud. Investigators say the company believed it was sending payment to an account it had used previously, but the account name had been altered slightly, allowing the funds to be redirected. The investigation remains in its early stages. Police say more information will be released if it becomes available. Tillsonburg residents are invited to help shape the future of local sports facilities during three upcoming public information centers. The first takes place tomorrow, 4:30 to 6:30 p.m., at the Marwood Lounge in the Tillsonburg Community Center, featuring conceptual plans for a Mall Road sports field complex and future possibilities for the Annandale Ball Diamonds. Additional sessions are scheduled for August 13th, 6:30 to 8:30 p.m., September 9th from 4:30 to 6:30 p.m., with the locations to be announced. No decisions have been made, and public feedback will help guide recommendations to council. Flooring Canada Tillsonburg has earned national recognition after receiving the historical award at the 2026 Terrazzo Tile and Marble Association of Canada's Hard Surface Awards. The honor recognizes the company's work on the Hard Rock Hotel London, Ontario project, which transformed the former Kellogg's building into a modern luxury hospitality destination while preserving its historic character. The award celebrates the project's successful blend of heritage preservation and contemporary design. Lots of motorcycles are expected to rumble into Woodstock on the weekend as the Satan's Choice Outlaw Bike Club holds its soft opening of a new chapter there. That's according to a social media post by the club's Trenton chapter. The specific location of the clubhouse isn't mentioned. That information is for members only at the moment. The post promises that on Saturday there will be food, refreshments, a 50-50 draw, and the festivities will start at 7:30 and go till late. A Woodstock chapter will be the third for Satan's Choice in southwestern Ontario after one in London and another in Windsor. In sports, Toronto Tempo guard Marina Mabry will compete in the WNBA's three-point contest as part of the 2026 WNBA All-Star festivities in Chicago on Friday. Mabry, who will be making her first career All-Star game appearance, leads the league in three-pointers with 82. Joining Mabry in the three-point competition will be Canadian Bridget Carlton of the Portland Fire. The Blue Jays, in the midst of talk of having to trade away some key players reaching the end of their contracts due to the team possibly being too far removed from even reaching a wild card spot, are playing the third game in a four-game series against Tampa tonight, one which has been very demoralizing for the team. Reliever Braden Fisher gets the start against the Rays, with Spencer Miles also expected to be part of the game plan. Fisher has started six games for the Jays this season, never pitching more than 1 1/3 innings. No local games in Canadian Baseball League action, while tomorrow night in the CBL, the Toronto Maple Leafs visit the Kitchener Panthers at Jack Couch Park, and the Brantford Red Sox travel to Barrie to play the BayCats. No subscriptions, no nonsense. 101.3 Giant FM sends the free daily news digital edition straight to your inbox each morning. 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
1: We'll have partly cloudy skies tonight with clearing skies near midnight, a low of 11 expected. Tomorrow, mainly sunny with a high of 24. Thursday night, clear skies, a low of 11 again. And Friday, sunshine with a high of 26.
0: Yeah, It says Tilsonburg on our license. But we've got a big stick and a louder attitude. 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
11: We'll have partly cloudy skies tonight with clearing skies near midnight, a low of 11 expected. Tomorrow, mainly sunny with a high of 24. Thursday night, clear skies, a low of 11 again. And Friday, sunshine with a high of 26.
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1: Partly cloudy tonight, clearing near midnight, a low of 11 expected. Good afternoon, I'm John Biggs. Your weather details are coming up. Here's what's happening in Oxford County and area. A major restoration project in London, Ontario has earned Flooring Canada Tilsonburg top honors. The company received the historical award at the 2026 Terrazzo Tile and Marble Association of Canada's Hard Surface Awards for its work on the Hard Rock Hotel London. Judges recognized the transformation of the former Kellogg's building into a modern luxury hospitality space while maintaining the building's historic character. The prestigious recognition highlights the project's craftsmanship and heritage preservation. The town of Tilsonburg is launching public consultations on the future of the Mall Road Sports Field Complex and the Annandale Ball Diamonds. Residents can review conceptual plans, ask questions, and provide feedback during three public information sessions. The first is tomorrow from 4:30 to 6:30 p.m. at the Marwood Lounge in the Tilsonburg Community Center. Future meetings will be held August 13th from 6:30 to 8:30 p.m. and on September 9th from 4:30 to 6:30 p.m. The venues yet to be announced for those. Residents unable to attend can also participate through an online community survey. A Tilsonburg business has contacted police after a large payment was redirected by a scammer. The business thought they were sending payment to the same account they previously had, but somehow the account name had slightly changed. An investigation is in its early stages. Updates will be provided as they become available. OPP want to encourage business operators to be vigilant and educate themselves about current business scams, as well as learn ways to safeguard against them. Motorcycles are expected to roll into Woodstock this weekend as the Satan's Choice Outlaw Motorcycle Club marks the soft opening of its newest chapter. A social media post from the club's Trenton chapter announced the event, but did not reveal the location of the new clubhouse, noting that information is currently only being shared with members. According to the post, Saturday's gathering will feature food, refreshments, and a 50-50 draw. Festivities are scheduled to begin at 7:30 p.m. and continue late. The new Woodstock chapter will be Satan's Choice third chapter in southwestern Ontario, joining existing chapters in London and Windsor. In sports, the Blue Jays are in a funk. Talk is circulating about possibly trading away key players reaching the end of their contracts and the team possibly too far removed from reaching a wild card spot, but they still have to play the games. And tonight is the third game in what so far has been a demoralizing series against Tampa Bay. Reliever Braden Fisher starts against the Rays tonight. Fisher has started six games for the Jays this season, never pitching more than 1 1/3 innings. Toronto tempo guard Marina Mabry will compete in the WNBA's three-point contest as part of the 2026 WNBA All-Star festivities in Chicago on Friday. Mabry, who will be making her first career All-Star game appearance, leads the league in three-pointers with 82. Joining Mabry in the three-point competition will be Canadian Bridget Carlton of the Portland Fire. The biggest sporting event in the world has wrapped up and the numbers are in for FIFA World Cup 2026. Bell Media had exclusive live coverage and 30.5 million unique Canadian viewers watched live tournament coverage. That's 75% of Canada's population. Overall, the 104 tournament matches at the World Cup attracted per-game average audience of 1.6 million viewers, which shows an increase of more than 50% compared to the 2022 tournament. No subscriptions, no nonsense. 101.3 Giant FM sends the free daily news digital edition straight to your inbox each morning. 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
1: We'll have partly cloudy skies tonight with clearing skies near midnight, a low of 11 expected. Tomorrow, mainly sunny with a high of 24. Thursday night, clear skies, a low of 11 again. And Friday, sunshine with a high of 26.
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Campfire rule number two, nobody knows all the words. Yeah, we're still good. 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
14: We'll have partly cloudy skies tonight with clearing skies near midnight, a low of 11 expected. Tomorrow, mainly sunny with a high of 24. Thursday night, clear skies, a low of 11 again. And Friday, sunshine with a high of 26.
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0: 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We say, surprise guitars and turning it up stupid loud. Pass it on. 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
1: Partly cloudy skies tonight, clearing near midnight with a low of 11 expected. Good afternoon, I'm John Biggs. Your weather details are coming up. Here's what's happening in Oxford County and area. A Tilsonburg business is out around $100,000 after falling victim to what police believe was a payment redirection scam. Oxford OPP was contacted around 7 p.m. on July 20th after the business discovered a potential fraud. Investigators say the company believed it was sending payment to an account it had used previously, but the account name had been altered slightly, allowing the funds to be redirected. The investigation remains in its early stages. Police say more information will be released if it becomes available. Tilsonburg residents are invited to help shape the future of local sports facilities during three upcoming public information centers. The first takes place tomorrow, 4:30 to 6:30 p.m., at the Marwood Lounge in the Tilsonburg Community Center, featuring conceptual plans for a Mall Road sports field complex and future possibilities for the Annandale Ball Diamonds. Additional sessions are scheduled for August 13th, 6:30 to 8:30 p.m., September 9th from 4:30 to 6:30 p.m., with the locations to be announced. No decisions have been made, and public feedback will help guide recommendations to council. Flooring Canada Tilsonburg has earned national recognition after receiving the historical award at the 2026 Terrazzo Tile and Marble Association of Canada's Hard Surface Awards. The honor recognizes the company's work on the Hard Rock Hotel London, Ontario project, which transformed the former Kellogg's building into a modern luxury hospitality destination while preserving its historic character. The award celebrates the project's successful blend of heritage preservation and contemporary design. Lots of motorcycles are expected to rumble into Woodstock on the weekend as the Satan's Choice Outlaw Bike Club holds its soft opening of a new chapter there. That's according to a social media post by the club's Trenton chapter. The specific location of the clubhouse isn't mentioned. That information is for members only at the moment. The post promises that on Saturday there will be food, refreshments, a 50-50 draw, and the festivities will start at 7:30 and go till late. A Woodstock chapter will be the third for Satan's Choice in southwestern Ontario after one in London and another in Windsor. In sports, Toronto Tempo guard Marina Mabry will compete in the WNBA's three-point contest as part of the 2026 WNBA All-Star festivities in Chicago on Friday. Mabry, who will be making her first career All-Star game appearance, leads the league in three-pointers with 82. Joining Mabry in the three-point competition will be Canadian Bridget Carleton of the Portland Fire. The Blue Jays, in the midst of talk of having to trade away some key players reaching the end of their contracts due to the team possibly being too far removed from even reaching a wild card spot, are playing the third game in a four-game series against Tampa tonight, one which has been very demoralizing for the team. Reliever Braden Fisher gets the start against the Rays, with Spencer Miles also expected to be part of the game plan. Fisher has started six games for the Jays this season, never pitching more than 1 1/3 innings. No local games in Canadian Baseball League action, while tomorrow night in the CBL, the Toronto Maple Leafs visit the Kitchener Panthers at Jack Couch Park, and the Brantford Red Sox travel to Barrie to play the Bay Cats. No subscriptions, no nonsense. 101.3 Giant FM sends the free daily news digital edition straight to your inbox each morning. 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
1: We'll have partly cloudy skies tonight with clearing skies near midnight, a low of 11 expected. Tomorrow, mainly sunny with a high of 24. Thursday night, clear skies, a low of 11 again. And Friday, sunshine with a high of 26.
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10: We'll have partly cloudy skies tonight with clearing skies near midnight, a low of 11 expected. Tomorrow, mainly sunny with a high of 24. Thursday night, clear skies, a low of 11 again. And Friday, sunshine with a high of 26.
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Someone's on a Harley. Someone's on a dock. Someone's mowing the lawn shirtless for no reason. And all of them are rocking Giant FM. 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
18: 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We'll have partly cloudy skies tonight with clearing skies near midnight, a low of 11 expected. Tomorrow, mainly sunny with a high of 24. Thursday night, clear skies, a low of 11 again. And Friday, sunshine with a high of 26.
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This is what happens when you actually listen to your audience. 101.3 Giant FM. We don't follow the format. 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